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More at wnclaw.com.

He is considered as one of the most promising young trumpeters on the Italian and international jazz scene. Italian-born trumpeter Cesare Mecca, and we just heard music from his 2024 Venus Records release called Afro-Cuban, and from that, a rendition of Dizzy Gillespie's Rumbola. Along with Cesare Mecca on trumpet, we had sidemen Nicola Barbone on bass, Byron Landham on drums, David

I would like to remind you that you are listening to Latin Jazz Perspective, a one-hour radio show that honors the tradition and embraces the new in Latin jazz music, with yours truly, Tony Vasquez, as your host.

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1: Also known, of course, as David Fathead Newman and Song for the New Man, the title cut to the CD of the same name from David. John Hicks there on piano. Also John Menigan on bass and Jimmy Cobb on drums. You are listening to Jazz with Dave Schwann. As always, our thanks and appreciation for your support of this music. Great to have you aboard. We have Cyrus Chestnut up next. This is from his recording, There's a Sweet, Sweet Spirit. Buster Williams is here on bass with Lenny White on drums for Miles Davis's tune, Nardis.

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0: A violin concerto in the style of Vivaldi by violinist and composer Fritz Kreisler, violinist Gil Shaham performing with the Orpheus Chamber Orchestra. Go ahead and catch your breath. You're going to join me in the countryside for a pastoral work by Beethoven in just a bit. I'm Melanie Renata, and this is Music Through the Night.
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Oboist Louise Pellerin is featured playing a transcription of the 7th of 9 German arias by George Frederick Handel. The composer based them on poems by Bartolt Heinrich Brachus from a collection called Earthly Pleasure in God.

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One of the most thrilling works one could hope to hear, that was Ottorino Respighi's Pines of Rome. Under resident conductor Ken Lamb, the Brevard Music Center Orchestra performed from a concert on July 30th, 2023. 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

A craft and learning how to perform in front of an audience and supporting that is a privilege. So I would definitely say come to Brevard, come to the Music Center, try something you've never heard before, and you might really surprise yourself.

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Please get on board. 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Come sit on the lawn, get a seat in the back. There

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The orchestra is standing for acknowledgement. Yo-Yo Ma takes a bow, as does Maestro Guerrero. Yo-Yo Ma is very graciously acknowledging members of the orchestra. Leaving the stage again, arm in arm, Maestro Guerrero and Yo-Yo Ma.

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And Yo-Yo Ma very graciously acknowledging the entire orchestra. Takes another bow.

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Thanks so much for joining us today. The performances at Brevard Music Center don't end with this concert. 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A lot of work goes into these productions, and a lot of people help make it happen. 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

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Information about its local partners at its store in Asheville on Brevard Road and at FredAndersonSubaru.com under the Love Promise link.